I can stay in your mind. Wish me to stay away, but no sign tells me to stay when others say.

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It's heart and brain pain, two separate ways.

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0: Guess what?
1: What happened?
0: I got married.
1: ابا مامان جان.
0: What?
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0: I needed a passport.

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I think it's something like 1 in 12 women experience some form of violence, whether it's domestic violence or other serious offences. And it's a massive problem, and part of it is about resources. Part of it is just not taking these things seriously, not listening. We've got enough laws on this. We've got laws on this.

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1: You still here? You missed, you bitch.
0: 2020 Grammy nominated, bet we going off. Admittedly, I know that don't make me, but it make the rest of you fonder. Keep them all.

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Jimmy wants the best and always gets the best. 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

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Stopping the shop, I'm a whole other package. 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

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Your ears turn into your speakers, blowing out and inhaling the sound of the smoke that once cleared your mind with visions and foresight of the past is what's happening now, next, or moments before, are turning into aspects of what you're going to be, and now's worth the scene. And forgetting, lay your head on my pillow of lightweight, it moves while your movement can be felt as mine. Flying from time to time, from time to time, will you be mine? Will I be yours? I can say yes as long as there's what I maybe explore.

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Around his stone earth onto my roses, clearly I can hear you call. I feel like a daily to inhale the fall, to stop the summer from fading into ice without a draw. So winter will bring spring for us.

88.6 Stadtautobahn.